Mix FM, it's Old School Friday, James Blunt and your beautiful Avril Lavigne very soon and LMFAO. Remember LMFAO? Redfoo, the guy with the big crazy frizzy hair and the glasses that had no lenses. I met him years ago, years and years ago. And yes, I did ask to smell his hair. It was great, by the way. Gorgeous. This is Five, keep on moving.

0: Mix FM, music that makes you feel good on Old School Friday, LMFAO Party Rock Anthem. I mentioned before, I met Red Foo, one half of LMFAO, years ago. It would have been 2013 or 14 in Melbourne. We did a competition here at Mix FM. Heaps of kids entered and we took them to, is it Time Zone at Crown or Laser something at Crown where all the kids' games are and 10-pin bowling. He was amazing. And then I was on Breakfast at the time, I think Breakfast Radio, and he hosted Brekkie the next morning with us, which was fabulous. Coming up in a moment, our fabulous very own Delta Goodrum, who closed out the Commonwealth Games, the closing ceremony just last week, and Vanessa Amorosi.
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0: Aussies in a row, winding back the clock on Mix FM Silverchair. Before that, Delta Goodrum and then Vanessa Amorosi. It is Emma Clark joining you this morning. In for Kayla, she is off to Neil. JPEX Park has been voted by you as the region's best playground. It was close. There was a couple in Horsham that were up there as well and around the rest of the region too. And it's all part of this fabulous little online comp we've got going on where you could win a $50 fuel voucher just by telling us the region's best. And we still have pub mill, accommodation, sporting club. So what we mean there is, you know, Kalkey Football Netball Club Canteen or Swifts or Narajkwani. Tell us about those ones and also best market. Could be Haven Market, could be Jung Market, could be Halls Gap, could be Ararat. Tell us about those four categories, who you think is the best. You'll go in the draw for that $50 fuel voucher, but also support your local community. Get them in the spotlight. But the girls, Kayla and Huey coming up after 11. I don't think Huey will like me saying that. We've got All Saints on the way.
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0: Bastille, Pompeii on Mix FM. Looks like we're in for a drenching across the next couple of days. Weather Bureau is forecasting up to 40 to 50 millimetres. I've just refreshed the weather forecast. So maybe 9 tomorrow, maybe 30 Sunday, maybe 9 Monday. That's up to 50 now. Maybe 10 on Tuesday. That's up to 60 and another 3 on Wednesday. Could be between 5 and 60 millimetres falling in the next 5 to 6 days. We don't even need a quarter of that or an eighth of that. Anyway, after 11 o'clock, we'll check in with the latest weather details in full for the weekend. Some Creed and Akon and Eminem.
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6: 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And they're not slowing down. 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
5: It's Emma Clark with your local news headlines. A funding push is underway to rebuild the Nattymuck Bowling Club after January's grass flat fire, with Horsham Rural City Council stepping in to support grant applications. Councils also stated they're disappointed in the state government for their lack of funding and assistance. And a top three showdown headlines this weekend's Wimmera League action, with Nil hosting Ararat at Davis Park. The Rats reclaim top spot after a 106-point win over Southern Mallee, with Tom Williamson starring with 44 disposals and 10 goals last weekend. Fourth place Nil has won its past two matches and can boost its top three hopes with another victory this weekend. And that's your local news headlines.
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5: Your four-day forecast for the Wimmera: cloudy for the rest of today, slight chance of showers with light winds. Tomorrow, cloudy, a very high chance of showers from late in the morning, winds northeasterly and 20 kilometres per hour, heading for 14. Sunday, cloudy, a very high chance of rain, winds northeasterly 13, and for Monday, cloudy, a very high chance of showers, especially in the morning, winds northwesterly up to 25 k's per hour. 16 for Horsham today, still 14, Ararat 13.
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Still to come this hour, some Nelly Furtado. This is David Guetta and Sia with Titanium. And very soon, we're not far away from hearing from Hugh and Kayla in Nil at JPEX Park, hanging out at the playground today, voted as the region's best by you.

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0: Mix FM, music that makes you feel good. Akon and Eminem, smack that. Who would have thought North were going to defeat the Bulldogs last night? But it happened. And of course, old Luke Beveridge has come out. He's such a good man. I really like him. I've met him a couple of times and he's such a lovely bloke. And he seems to usually always keep his cool with reporters in the post-match conversations or conferences. Game of the round for me this weekend is West Coast and Collingwood over at Optus Oval on Sunday. I'll be watching this one on KO. Have I had a whinge about this yet? $45 a month for KO, and we probably watch one game a fortnight. It's ridiculous, but it's handy because, you know, West Coast, I usually can always watch their games over in WA. But this weekend is a big one, I guess. But I'm pretty sure West Coast is going to get their backsides handed to them by the Pies. It's going to be a very different story to what happened, almost 2 months ago at the MCG for Pendles' milestone game where we lost by only 10 points. I think it's probably going to be like 50 points this weekend. We'll just have to wait and see. Nelly Furtado coming up soon.
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0: FM, Nelly Furtado, I'm Like a Bird. Hey, Timbaland did a few songs with Nelly Furtado back in the mid-noughties, and one of them was Say It Right. He's been performing in Europe about a week or so ago. He was on stage at Poland's Lodz Summer Festival, and Gabby and Dan actually covered this on Monday. Poor old Timbaland copping a bit of heat for his rendition of him and Nelly's duet from 2006.
1: Timbaland.
2: He was big when I was in high school.
1: Yeah.
2: Has gone viral for just a silly little reason. So Timbaland and Nelly Furtado teamed up on a few different songs.
1: Yep.
2: And he was performing on stage and she wasn't. So there just wasn't much he could contribute.
1: So she's not here on stage. He's just adding his bits into her song.
2: Yes.
1: Okay, let's have a listen. Timbaland live. In defense of Timbaland, that's all he ever did anyway.
2: Yeah, I know. But it was just funny.
0: How funny is that? To be honest, I wouldn't be paying money to go and see that. On another note, Dan and Gabby back on Monday morning from 6. Bruno Mars soon.
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12: Dad and I had some great times. I always looked up to him. When I moved into my own place, he was sad to see me go, but he always called around to make sure I was okay. He was the kind of guy who always offered advice, but never expected me to take it. Now, I knew Dad wouldn't be around forever, and the day I expected to be a sad day turned out to be a true celebration of Dad's life. I'm so glad I had somebody who cared to organise it.
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0: You too. Beautiful day on Mix as we get closer to midday. It is almost time to catch up with Kayla and Huey. They've arrived safely in Neil. They got to the right destination. They didn't accidentally head to Nadimuck by accident. And I know I've mentioned that a few times now, but they literally were meant to go to Neil a year ago and went to Nadimuck instead. I will catch up with them very soon at JPEX Park, voted our region's best playground. Also, up after 12, we've got Casey taking over in just a moment as we also stand by for our first catch up with Kayla and Huey soon.
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5: It's Emma Clark with your local news headlines. A funding push is underway to rebuild the Nattymuck Bowling Club after January's grass flat fire, with Horsham Rural City Council stepping in to support grant applications. Council's also stated they're disappointed in the state government for their lack of funding and assistance. At a top three showdown headlines this weekend's Wimmera League action, with Neil hosting Ararat at Davis Park. The Rats reclaimed top spot after a 106-point win over Southern Mallee, with Tom Williamson starring with 44 disposals and 10 goals last weekend. Fourth place Neil has won its past two matches and can boost its top three hopes with another victory this weekend. And that's your local news headlines.
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5: Your 4-day forecast for the Wimmera for the rest of today: cloudy, slight chance of showers and light winds. Tomorrow, cloudy, a very high chance of showers from late in the morning with northeasterly winds up to 20 k's per hour, heading for 14. Sunday, cloudy, a very high chance of rain, northeasterly winds and a top of 13. And on Monday, cloudy, showers in the morning, winds northwesterly, expecting a top of 13.
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5: It's currently 11 degrees.
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0: boy for your old school lunch. It's Casey filling in for Hugh Doherty. Still to come, this one from Cold Chisel. Looking like a choir girl. Full out boy to Cold Chisel. We have something for everyone. Here's a throwback from the early 2000s. Christine Aguilera with Dirty.
1: Next. 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
10: It is Kayla and Hugh here. 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
11: I'm actually enjoying this. 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
10: 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We are at JPEX Park in Neil, crowned our region's best playground for 2026. How good is the day today, Hugh?
11: Yeah, it's really good. The weather's
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10: A beautiful day to be out in the sun, especially in Nil, swinging on the swings, playing on the monkey bars, and we're definitely going to have to go down this massive slide that we've seen as soon as we've rolled up. It is now open, was closed for a bit for Renos, but now is back open. Hugh Dock, are you ready to go slide down this massive slide at JPEX Park in Nil?
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0: 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Friday is all about your favourite old school hits. And sometimes when I hear one, I visually start hearing a connection to said song. It might be a fun memory. It might be the most weirdest commercial I've ever seen in the 2000s. What do you imagine when I start playing this?
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11: 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Drift 83, now stocking Nina and Pasadena, Russell Athletics, Vizsla, Sister and Kiss Chasey. The perfect look isn't complete without you wearing it. 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
19: It's Emma Clark with your local news headlines. Our member for Lowen Emma Keely is calling on the Victorian government to immediately address communication failures experienced during last summer's bushfires. Our next fire season is set to be called early and conditions are ripe for fires. Ms Keely says infrastructure and key systems imperative for communication need to be corrected immediately. And Wimmera Police are urging residents to report crime to officers, not just social media. Superintendent Dan Davison says while it's common to see CCTV images of suspected thieves shared online, too many people stop there. Mr. Davison says posting on Facebook doesn't always mean police know about the incident, and it's vital people contact their local police station so officers can investigate. And that's your local news headlines.
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8: The perfect look isn't complete without you wearing it. 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
19: Your 4-day forecast for the Wimmera for the rest of today. Cloudy, slight chance of showers and light winds. Tomorrow, cloudy, a very high chance of showers from late in the morning with northeasterly winds up to 20 k's per hour, heading for 14. Sunday, cloudy, a very high chance of rain, northeasterly winds and a top of 13. And on Monday, cloudy, showers in the morning, winds northwesterly, expecting a top of 13.
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19: It's 13 degrees.
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You know what new music is missing these days? 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Back in the era when boy bands had the best dancers with high energy, you didn't even have to know how to sing as long as you knew how to pop it and lock it. In Sync with Bye Bye Bye on the other side of Red Hot Chili Peppers, Californication. 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

0: Action on Mix FM, home to our region's best. Yesterday, I was lucky enough to spend some time with the team at the Blacksmith Rapanyup. Shout out to Richard and Ash for having us yesterday. Kayla and I had so much fun, and coffee for me, definitely 9 out of 10, in my top three now coffee places. I love a smooth blend, and the Blacksmith Rapanyup smooth blend. So no wonder it took out best coffee in the region. Today, Kayla and Huey have been in Nil, all part of our region's best, and the best playground was voted by you, JPEX Park in Nil. We've got four more categories, and the voting is still open for those categories. So make sure you get your favourite places in. 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So make sure your votes are counted and get them in, especially across the weekend, because we'll be cutting off another two categories as of Monday night. 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
1: 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How are you feeling?
16: This is a lot more daunting from the top of the slide than the bottom. This is actually a really tall slide.
1: I'm a bit concerned about how fast you could go and then land quite hard. What's your strategy going into this slide?
16: Send it.
1: Okay, you, off you go. Send down the slide. Whoa, he's picked up some momentum. And it was a hard landing. Hugh, how you feeling? He said that hurt. Well, why not come down today to JPEX Park in Neil? We're here till 2 o'clock having a little bit of fun. We've got games. 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Why not pop down and see our region's best playground for 2026? Hugh Dock, run up quickly. How are you feeling? It was a good slide, he said. Our region's best playground, JPEX Park in Neil.
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0: Brittany, before you go, there's something I want you to have.
1: Oh, it's beautiful. But wait a minute, isn't this?
0: Yeah, yes it is.
1: But I thought the old lady dropped it into the ocean in the air.

0: 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I've lived in the Wimmera for about 10 years now, and something that I do love about this area is local history. I'm a bit of a history buff, but not just any history, local history, which is why I have in my personal calendar the Arapiles Historical Society. They have the Old Garage Museum reveal happening this Sunday from 2 till 6pm. Come along and be one of the first to see the newly refurbished displays and discover a fascinating part of local history. Whether you're from the area or not, you will be fascinated. Tickets are just $5 for members and seniors, $10 for non-members, and if you're under 12, you get in for free. 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It's the Arapiles Historical Society's event of the Old Garage Museum reveal, because it's been fitted out a bit nicely, so go ahead and check it out for yourself.
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5: JPEX Park, Neil, took out our region's best playground for 2026. And, well, a very proud man of the Hindmarsh Shire, the Mayor, Ron, is here in the park. Ron, how great was it to find out that, well, Neil was the winner of best playground?
6: Yeah, absolutely. Yeah, amazing. And it is a great place. And we've certainly put a lot of effort into the park over the years since I've been on council, and with skate park and the fencing and the playground equipment and everything else. It's really a real wonderful place and a good place with people, you know, going along the Western Highway, stopping in and letting the kids run around and being safe.
5: Have you ever gone down the big slide here in Neil? Have you given that a go?
6: Well, I've got a terrible memory. I know my kids went down it when they were young, when we were on our way to Adelaide. Whether I went down or not, it's another matter. I can't remember doing so, but I could have done.
5: Well, going through all of the park facilities here, from the slides, the swings, the monkey bars, barbecue facilities, lovely, and safety as well. Also big forefront here at the Neil JPEX Park, winning our region's best of 2026. Thanks so much, Ron.
6: Thank you.
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9: JPEX Park Nil took out our region's best playground for 2026. And, well, a very proud man of the Hindmarsh Shire, the Mayor Ron, is here in the park. Ron, how great was it to find out that, well, Nil was the winner of best playground?
10: Yeah, absolutely. Yeah, amazing. And it is a great place. And we've certainly put a lot of effort into the park over the years since I've been on council, and with skate park and the fencing and the playground equipment and everything else. It's really a real wonderful place and a good place with people, you know, going along the Meth Western Highway, stopping in and letting the kids run around and being safe.
9: Have you ever gone down the big slide here in Nil? Have you given that a go?
10: Well, I've got a terrible memory. I know my kids went down it when they were young, when we were on our way to Adelaide. Whether I went down it or not, it's another matter. I can't remember doing so, but I could have done.
9: Well, going through all of the park facilities here, from the slides, the swings, the monkey bars, barbecue facilities, lovely, and safety as well. Also big forefront here at the Nil JPEX Park, winning our region's best of 2026. Thanks so much, Ron.
10: Thank you.
2: 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The perfect look isn't complete without you wearing it. 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
11: It's Emma Clark with your local news headlines. A funding push is underway to rebuild the Nattymuck Bowling Club after January's grass flat fire, with Horsham Rural City Council stepping in to support grant applications. Councils also stated they're disappointed in the state government for their lack of funding and assistance. And a top three showdown headlines this weekend's Wimmera League action, with Nil hosting Ararat at Davis Park. The Rats reclaimed top spot after a 106-point win over Southern Mallee, with Tom Williamson starring with 44 disposals and 10 goals last weekend. Fourth place Nil has won its past two matches and can boost its top three hopes with another victory this weekend. And that's your local news headlines.
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11: Your four-day forecast for the Wimmera for the rest of today: cloudy, slight chance of showers and light winds. Tomorrow, cloudy, a very high chance of showers from late in the morning with northeasterly winds up to 20 k's per hour, heading for 14. Sunday, cloudy, a very high chance of rain, northeasterly winds and a top of 13. And on Monday, cloudy, showers in the morning, winds northwesterly, expecting a top of 13.
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11: And right now it's 14 degrees.
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On Mix FM, Casey in the studio filling in for Hugh Doherty as he's out and about, all part for our region's best. Still to come, music makes you feel good. An artist who's recently had some backlash after kicking a fan off stage because they just weren't vibing with him. More of that inside the next 10. Now it's Outkast, Hey Ya, on Mix.

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1: Why? See, it's burning me to hold on to this. I know this is something I gotta do, but that don't mean I want to. What I'm trying to say is that I love you. I feel like this is coming to an end, and it's better.

0: An Usher fan recently felt the burn after being kicked off stage after being, well, started being seduced by Usher and sung to. She looked visibly uncomfortable. Usher noticed that and just stopped right away and said she can just get off stage. Now, what do you do in that instance when you are the performer and thinking this person's going to go crazy for it and they just stiffen up? I do feel for her, though. That would be a lot going on stage and everyone watching. Usher, though, has not aged, I swear, in the last 20 years. Still has abs of steel. All part of your old school Fridays today. Killing Heidi on the way for you next.
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0: 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We want to make you a winner or part of Mad Minute on Monday morning with the Morning Crew.
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0: This will be for Monday's Mad Minute. What is the official bird of Redondo Beach, California? Again, what is the official bird of Redondo Beach, California? The answer, the Goodyear blimp. That is the official bird of Redondo Beach, California, the Goodyear blimp. You're going to need that bonus question and answer Monday morning, all part of Mad Minute Morning Crew, back from 6 on Mix FM.
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14: Your 4-day forecast for the Wimmera for the rest of today. Cloudy, slight chance of showers and light winds. Tomorrow, cloudy, a very high chance of showers from late in the morning with northeasterly winds up to 20 k's per hour, heading for 14. Sunday, cloudy, a very high chance of rain, northeasterly winds and a top of 13. And on Monday, cloudy, showers in the morning, winds northwesterly, expecting a top of 13.
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14: It's currently 15 degrees.
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0: cheer the red, white and black as the Horsham Saints are gearing up for an epic showdown on Saturday. 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

0: on the Western Highway, one lull at a time. It's Mix FM's Gary and Tommy. Not
1: afraid. Yeah. It's been a ride. I guess I had to go to that place to get to this one. Now some of you might still be in that place if you're trying to get out.

0: Charlie Fridays. It's Carrie Bickmore and Tommy Little.
1: Wow, it has come the time in the week where all the good bits are gone and the seagulls are left to pick over the scraps. The seagulls in question are, of course, the producers on this show.
2: My ideas are golden. They're diamonds in the rough. If they give me a chance, they'll see I am enough.
3: Bitch, don't kill my vibe.
4: Producer.
3: Bitch, don't kill my vibe.
4: Producer.
3: Bitch, don't kill my vibe.
4: Producer.
3: Bitch, don't kill my vibe.
1: Producer Kieran, head seagull.
5: Yes, and I've got...
1: Do the noise. Seagull.
5: What noise do they make?
3: Kaka!
1: There we go.
0: Oh, no, someone's
3: they
0: a new head seagull.
3: Kaka! Is it just kaka?
5: Yeah, I think it's more like...
3: Kaka's another animal.
1: Crow?
3: Maybe.
1: I think kaka is the generic bird noise when you go do a bird. You go, kaka!
3: We need to ask our resident bird man.
1: Oh, Samuel! Kieran.
5: I was thinking what people love doing in the car on the way home from school is learning more.
1: Oh.
5: So I have a new segment that I'd like to pitch to you as a recurring thing we can do on the show.
1: Oh, great.
5: I've got an opener. Just see how you feel about it.
6: Hallo, hallo.
7: Bitte begrüßen Sie unseren Lehrer Kieran Simpson. Wie haben wir beginnen Deutsch zu lernen?
3: What is happening?
1: So, firstly...
0: If I
1: knew how to say it in German, ein Lavit.
5: Well, I think it's Ich liebe dich.
1: What you do with your
5: dick. I love you.
1: Ich liebe dich
5: is I love you, yeah.
3: Wow. Gosh, it could be misinterpreted, couldn't it?
5: Yeah.
3: I guess it's still I love
5: I'm
3: you.
5: I'm loving it when you do ba-da-ba-ba-ba. I'm loving it in German. It's ba-da-ba-ba-ba. Ich liebe es. I know that's where I know it from.
1: Why are you learning German?
5: I did it at school for 5 years.
1: Okay.
5: And I just thought I could help the nation
3: learn
5: another
3: German
5: language.
3: You did German at school? Oh, because you're in England.
5: England, so you get French or German.
3: God, you chose German?
5: No, you get placed in a class, like your form room. And then
1: all the other unhappy people that you got stuck with German instead of the language of love.
5: I was in 7F, and so I got German, even though F should be French.
3: So what's this weekly? Will the language change each week?
5: I don't know. I haven't thought that far ahead.
3: So today we're just learning something in German.
1: Carrie, can I have a quick word with you? I'm just going to pose this question to you. I think what might have happened, I don't know why he's decided to do this, but I think he's trying to get his Duolingo subscription and make it tax deductible.
3: Oh, is that why he keeps also buying a lot of things on Amazon that we have to talk about?
1: I think that's just because
3: he gets bundles of other things
1: Remember
3: on Amazon.
1: I think last week we had a whole segment on his leopard print G-string.
3: Yeah, he keeps making me use this umbrella that you attach to your phone.
1: Yes, that is true. Why do you have a phone brella?
3: Ask him. He ordered it on Amazon.
1: Kieran, why is there a phone brella?
5: Tax deduction. To Las Vegas. You can just see your phone.
1: That's good.
5: This game is more German sayings, and I want you to figure out of what it translates to, so we can learn the phrase together, but we obviously need to know what it translates.
1: Okay.
5: And then, what does it mean?
3: Okay.
5: Number one, du gehst mir auf dem Keks.
1: We weren't going to get this recorded up so it actually sounded German. No, I'm
5: German.
3: How are we meant to work out what that says?
5: Du gehst mir auf den Keks.
1: You are the man with 9 cats.
3: I have no idea. I thought we had to work. Yeah, okay.
1: Have a guess. Hear it one more time, Carrie.
5: Du gehst mir auf den Keks.
1: Yeah, you are the man with 9 cats.
3: I don't know. Oh, my gosh.
5: You know what, Carrie?
3: What?
5: You're going on my cookie. Which means you're really annoying me.
1: I don't.
3: You're
1: think
3: going
1: can.
3: On my cookie.
5: That's what Germans say.
1: I don't think
5: you're
1: I
5: going
1: think,
5: on my
1: I
5: cookie.
1: I think we have a version of that for teenagers, but I don't think it's that. I didn't know that was the game.
5: Do you want another one?
1: Yeah. Oh, please. I don't want that one again.
5: Clapperzoo, affa tot.
1: Oh, a pause for me, Boris for you.
3: Say it again.
5: Clapperzoo, affa tot.
3: Thank you very much, but I'm not interested.
1: That's good.
0: Oh.
5: Yeah, pretty good. It was lid closed, monkey dead. Mm. And that's what they say when it's over.
1: Lid closed, monkey dead.
0: Back it
1: so
0: up.
1: So that's their equivalent of like when the fat lady sings.
0: Yeah.
1: Lid closed, monkey.
5: Clapperzoo, affet
0: is
5: hot.
0: Is the monkey
3: good,
0: inside the container? Is the monkey inside
5: Must
0: the container?
5: Be in the toilet.
1: Yeah.
0: Yeah. I guess that's why the monkey's dead.
1: It's probably a casket.
0: Ah.
1: It's like a closed case.
0: Why are we at a monkey funeral?
1: To be honest, I would prefer... No, I don't want to go to either. You go.
5: We've got one more. This one should be easy. Das Leben ist kein Ponyhof. Das Leben ist kein Ponyhof.
1: That lady is a ponytail? Mm.
3: Das Leben
5: ist kein Ponyhof.
1: Oh, my heart is like a ponytail?
3: I'm madly in love with you.
5: Mm. Thank you. But no.
1: Focus on the game, Kerry.
5: Life is no pony farm.
1: Oh,
3: it's actually pony.
5: Life can be challenging.
3: Mm. Life is no pony farm. A pony farm would be quite nice, wouldn't it? Mm. So it's not a pony farm. So it's challenging.
5: Mm. Yep. And that was your first.
1: They love their animal stuff, don't they?
3: I don't want this again, but thank you.
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30: Your four-day forecast for the Wimmera for the rest of today. Cloudy, slight chance of showers and light winds. Tomorrow, cloudy, a very high chance of showers from late in the morning with northeasterly winds up to 20 k's per hour, heading for 14. Sunday, cloudy, a very high chance of rain, northeasterly winds and a top of 13. And on Monday, cloudy, showers in the morning, winds northwesterly, expecting a top of 13.
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30: It's 16 degrees.
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0: Delta Goodrum's Born to Try for your Friday arvo. It's Carrie and Tommy, and we still got Delta with us.
1: Hey, Delta, yeah. I reckon since we last saw you, I'm just trying to think when it was. I feel like it was after you just got married. Have your feet touched the ground since then? I feel like you've just travelled the world. Between Eurovision and Com Games, and they're like, do you think you'll ever just hang at home again in Australia?
2: I still always say I live in Australia, even if we haven't been there as much this year. My husband, I get to travel the world with him, so that is a blessing. We do it all together. It's a traveling family, but there's no place like home. And we got to come back for about 2 weeks before we headed back for Com Games. And even that, just getting the oxygen of coming back home to Australia and getting the air and feeling it, and then I breathe it in as much as I can, have all the beautiful produce and food, and then I go, okay, off we go again. I personally, as a very proud Australian, always will need that. I will always need my oxygen to go home and continue to travel and do what we love to do. But yes, we haven't been as home much this year. Eurovision sort of took us on a journey, and we've been traveling a lot, I'm here the rest of the year,
1: dancing. Hopefully it's taken you on a dancing journey.
2: Yes, exactly. So we have, next year we're back on tour in Australia as well. So we have the Pure World Tour, in April next year in Australia. Dancing, yes, till the end of the year. So I'm going to get really fit. That's my goal.
1: Have you started yet? Your training?
2: I haven't started yet. No, we have a few things on this week, and then I finally get to get my dancing shoes on.
1: Do you know who your partner is or anything?
2: We find that out, I think, in like a couple of weeks, in 2 weeks or so.
3: Can I ask you about Eurovision, Delta?
2: Yes, of course.
3: So, we just saw you at Com Games. You were great, but everyone in Australia has known that you're so wonderful live for so long. Eurovision, you smashed it out of the park, and I just wanted to know, there would be, because the worldwide audience is so big, were you just flooded with mad Europeans in your inbox? Like, did you get all the love from all these European countries, which might not have been as lucky as us to have seen you over the journey? Was there all these new fans that have come out of the woodwork?
2: Firstly, Eurovision was an extremely special experience. I loved it. I was really ready for it in my life, and just like, let's go.
3: You
2: and
3: were so good.
2: Thank you. I felt a lot of the love and support from everybody. I really felt it in my heart from in Vienna. I felt the cheer on. I swear I could feel it with me. And it's such a busy world. We've always got there's always things going on in all our lives, and it was nice to sort of have a clear focus on that in that sort of runway. And I really enjoyed that. They're a well-oiled machine. You go in and it's like you get 15 minutes on stage, then you have to get off, you get time, 15 minutes to check. Like, it's really, really incredible process, and I loved that. So I was really I just really enjoyed it. Of course, my heart rate was definitely up. I was definitely feeling it.
1: I love how OTT they are. Like, as in, you're allowed to just be a lot. Like, you don't have to, we're often like,
2: That's what I mean. Like, it was like my, yeah. I was like, yes. I was like, key changes. I was like, I was living my dream out there. I was like, when we came up with the idea of flying out of the piano, I was so excited. Like, I was like, I've never flown out of a piano before. I didn't even tell my mum or anyone what our, because you have to have a prop, they call it. And I didn't tell anybody because I was so excited at the metaphor of the whole, thing. And yeah, it was a really awesome experience. But yes, we have definitely had a lot of people who might have had my records from years back, or it's definitely been incredible to do the European tour and just see everybody just, kind of be there and sing the songs. And it's been taking us on a wild ride. So we're really grateful for that and singing away like crazy. We've got a pretty amazing day ahead today here as well. So I'm feeling very grateful.
1: We have been doing this thing with artists that come in where they sing their favourite song of all time, not theirs, but just the one that they, like, when they think of a song, when they're on their own, they belt out. What would be yours? Can you give us a couple of lines of your, like, one of your all-time favourite songs via Zoom? Because that's obviously the best possible audio medium. Yep.
2: Sure.
1: Here I was thinking we were going to get Whitney or something. No. Akadaka. Hey,
2: that's our pump up song before we go out to anything. So it just stays in my head.
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1: Look, we like to have a bit of fun on this show, but sometimes people, particularly when they're online, they take it a bit far. And it's not fun. It's usually at someone's expense. And it's about time someone, and to be honest, I've been looking at you to do it for quite some time.
2: I can't do everything, though. I feel like this is in your wheelhouse.
1: Well, I'm taking a stand.
3: The internet is a dirty, filthy place. But one man stands alone in trying to make a difference.
1: Hello.
3: Tommy Little is cleaning up the internet one web page at a time.
1: So I saw this wonderful post on TikTok, right? So it's a woman and she's got a canvas held to herself so you can't see what's painted on the canvas. And the title of the video is Revealing My Art So I Don't Have to Go Back to My 9-to-5.
2: Okay, her so job. She wants to use this as her show, platform this is to become a world launch famous her artistic artist. Career.
1: And look at that. She turns it around. It's and it's a beautiful painting there of a flower. I need the piece of paper back so you can't take it.
2: Okay.
1: A beautiful painting of a flower, right?
2: Yeah. And that's listed. Pretty much.
1: That's listed. Carrie.
2: Oh. In fact, my daughter, I think, could do that.
1: Carrie.
2: Ooh. Yeah.
1: This is, we need to support people like this because we don't need people like you tearing them down. So if you wouldn't mind getting behind, and she's only charging, that's $180 on her
2: She's
1: page.
2: Charging $180.
1: I've got which is pretty cheap.
2: A box full of stuff from school art that I can give her.
1: Carrie. You may as well, if you want to be a gutter troll like that, you join the comments. Because you and your other gutter mates that sleep under the bridge.
2: He says, I haven't commented.
1: Oh. Well, here's something. And this is where I think people just take it a bit too far. This person has feelings and they've revealed their true passion in life so they can quit their 9 to 5.
2: She
1: and the
2: shouldn't.
1: First one I meant, Carrie, the first one I meant, it says Vincent van Gogh. And I thought, that's nice. And then I read the whole comment and it's Vincent van Gogh back to work. Which I don't think that's what we need to, like, this is someone's hopes and dreams. Look at this. Because like she said, she just wants to get out of the rat race.
2: Has she sold it?
1: I'm unaware. But not with people like you on the Irish. I'll get on, probably offer her more. Here's number two. So she just wants to quit her job, this woman, right? And pursue her dream. And this is not helpful here from Yasina. It says pick up a second shift if you can.
2: Okay, so if you're going to offer her more, will you hang it in your lounge room?
1: I'd hang this on my face. It's that good. So here's number, here's this, right? Here's this. And I thought it started. And it was going to start with it not very nice and then come back around. So this starts, it's kind of ugly, which, you know, art is subjective. So
2: I
1: understand.
2: Sorry, it's not ugly. It just doesn't seem completely.
1: So we don't need, Carrie, get back under your troll bridge. So here, it just says it's kind of ugly, but other than that.
0: Oh, yeah, it's getting better.
1: Yeah, but other than that. I hate it. Which I don't think that's good.
2: Oh,
1: and then finally, I thought Joseph James, I thought he's coming to the rescue here, right? Because he's saying ignore. That's our thing. And I thought it's going to be great.
2: Yeah. Ignore the haters.
1: Yeah. Ignore the negativity. And he just says ignore the positive comments. That's all he said. And someone even had the gall, and their username's just number one here. I don't even know how they got that. They must have got it on the internet very early. Because she said she
2: wants
1: to quit.
2: Troll from day dot.
1: Day dot, yeah. She said she wants to quit her 9-to-5. And someone said, how about you go from 8 till 6? This finally, we like to finish on someone on the same mission as me, just to restore a bit of hope and a bit of friendliness to this world
2: who's just put her art out into the world and it's been trashed.
1: You and your sewer-dwelling friends over there need to have a long, hard look at yourself. So John Diaz, finally, someone came to the rescue, as I'm trying to do with old What's-Her-Face here. It says, to everyone saying this is bad art, you need to take a long look at yourself. Oh, hang on. And congratulate yourself because you are right. Oh, sorry. I didn't finish that last one.
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4: G'day, Sam Fantasio with the latest in sport. Interim Carlton coach Josh Fraser says he's nearing a decision on if he'll pursue the top job full-time. Fraser took over from Michael Voss earlier this year and has led the Blues to a 9-2 record, including a 76-point win over reigning premiers Brisbane over the weekend.
5: The club's given me some time, which is I appreciate, given what the last week's entailed. So yeah, most of my thinking this week's been around the Saints, and I'll have a discussion with the club next week.
4: Hawthorn coach Sam Mitchell remains hopeful Cal Shadir will remain at the Hawks beyond this season. The out-of-contract 21-year-old has struggled for a senior game this season, but has attracted the interest of rival clubs.
6: Understandably, contract-wise, it's taken a bit longer because he obviously wanted to get into the side and show what he could do, and that hasn't come to fruition just yet. But there's contracts there and there's talks there, so still very hopeful.
4: That's the latest in sport.
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17: Your four-day forecast across the Wimmera tomorrow, cloudy, a very high chance of showers with winds northeasterly. Sunday, very high chance of rain with winds northeasterly up to 30 k's, a top of 13. Monday, cloudy, a very high chance of showers with winds northwesterly, a top of 13. Tuesday, cloudy, a very high chance of showers up to 14 degrees. Horsham, Stowell and Ararat with lows of 5 tomorrow and tops of 14.
18: Don't Maccas walk, Maccas run to the new Quarter Pounder Barbecue Bacon.
17: Currently, it's 16 degrees.
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23: Yeah, that is where you're at for your Friday afternoon. Still heaps more to come.
2: Yes, we're going to put somebody on the standby list to go see the Backstreet Boys in Vegas.
1: Imagine winning a trip to Vegas and how that would make your weekend. Oh.
2: Actually, also, they'll be going to the last ever show of the Backstreet Boys at the Sphere, which is incredible. If you want to see how epic the Sphere is, well, they've done 40 runs. They were meant to do like 5 shows or something, and they ended up doing 40.
1: Ooh.
2: Anyway, I've put on my socials at Big More Carrie a little video of inside the Sphere.
1: A plug again for the personal socials?
2: No, just to give people a chance to see what they could win. Yeah. It's not my fault if we're not putting it on our socials.
24: I mean, to be fair, they also get the Rod Stewart show. And
2: they do.
24: The ride through the desert on the ATV.
2: I didn't get
24: you
2: those
24: didn't
2: two
24: do.
2: So. Yeah. Up next, though, speaking of music, I've got something that's going to make you equal parts impressed and I think disappointed in the world.
1: Okay.

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0: Across Australia, if you drive home this Arvo, it's Carrie Bickmore and Tommy Little.
1: So I brought this to your attention because we were talking about CPR and how it used to be Staying Alive was the song you'd use to remember how many beats per minute. Now, apparently in America, it's Bad Bunny's song. Titi Mi Pregunto. Anyway, and you said how you've always wanted to do CPR because you've always wanted to be a hero.
2: Yeah.
1: You've always wanted to save the day.
2: To be fair, I did save a kid's life from a...
1: bouncing castle.
2: Yes, that deflated on top of him and his mum was screaming at the front.
1: So I don't know whether you knew how many meetings and how much time went on in our team. This was years ago. Sonda, one of our old bosses, producers, amazing woman. She's not dead.
2: Oh.
1: If you'd done better CPR, she might be still here.
2: I'd bring her back. I'd give her a bit of...
1: Her and I wanted to create a scenario where you could save a life. So for a long period of time, we tried to think of scenarios that I could be in that would involve you saving my life. And then we were like, we were trying to work out whether you'd cotton onto it because you know when a prank's coming, you've got a little prank radar. So then we devised an idea that we were going to get a woman, we were going to get you to do a run around a lake, and then we were going to get a woman to ride her bike off the edge of the
2: This is really good stuff.
1: Into the water to see if you would run in and save her, and she was going to play dead. But then we were trying to work out who the woman was going to be, and we were trying to work out whether it should be me or her, and you know it's us, or just a random, and then how would we get a random woman to risk her own life by riding into the lake?
2: I reckon, knowing Sonda, even if she wasn't meant to end up in the lake, she would end up in the lake while doing like a recce for the ride.
0: Remember when you broke your rib on the dirt bike and then she hurt herself falling over running to help you?
1: That's right.
0: Like really hurt herself.
1: Anyway, we spent way too long trying to make your dreams come true.
2: Why didn't that happen?
1: I don't know. I think there was an OH&S issue. I think we had to get it passed and they're like, you can't get some random woman. Then we're like, do we get a stunt woman to be the woman? Anyway, we spent a lot of time on it.
2: That's good stuff.
3: Remember when we ended up doing still with Sonda at the restaurant, in the Mexican restaurant.
1: That's right. She choked on a prawn
3: and you really saved her life.
1: We did.
0: Yeah.
1: And you did save her life.
2: And I did save her life. And then I found out afterwards that it was a setup.
1: Remember she cried? Afterwards, she found out she was in on the joke that it was not a real prawn and she was joking. But then she found it all so emotional that she ended up out the front and you and her were crying out the front while having a ciggy.
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1: Bye.
2: See ya.
5: G'day, Sam Fantasia with the latest in sport. Hawthorn coach Sam Mitchell remains hopeful Cal Shadir will remain at the Hawks beyond this season. The out-of-contract 21-year-old has struggled for a senior game this season, but has attracted the interest of rival clubs.
6: Understandably, contract-wise, it's taken a bit longer because he obviously wanted to get into the side and show what he could do, and that hasn't come to fruition just yet. But there's contracts there and there's talks there, so still very hopeful.
5: Interim Carlton coach Josh Fraser says he's nearing a decision on if he'll pursue the top job full-time. Fraser took over from Michael Voss earlier this year and has led the Blues to a 9-2 record, including a 76-point win over reigning premiers Brisbane over the weekend.
7: The club's given me some time, which is I appreciate, given what the last week's entailed. So, most of my thinking this week's been around the Saints, and I'll have a discussion with the club next week.
5: That's the latest in
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20: Your four-day forecast across the Wimmera. Tomorrow, cloudy, a very high chance of showers with winds northeasterly. Sunday, very high chance of rain with winds northeasterly up to 30 k's, a top of 13. Monday, cloudy, a very high chance of showers with winds northwesterly, a top of 13. Tuesday, cloudy, a very high chance of showers up to 14 degrees. Horsham, Stoll and Ararat with lows of 5 tomorrow and tops of 14.
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20: Right now, it's 12 degrees.
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15: Yeah, recovery after last night. Running around Marvel Stadium, kicking snags.
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15: Oh. 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
16: it
15: well. 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
15: You Foods menu changes weekly and subject to availability. 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You just mentioned our underdogs, and we are in the middle of hearing how they went at Marvel Stadium, one of Australia's best stadiums last night. This team of kids that have been bullied, excluded, left behind. We changed their lives forever. The moment they got to run out on that stadium, the Western Bulldogs players did a guard of honour. You're going to hear how it all went down after this.

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5: 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Now, Wilson Bolton is gearing up for something very exciting. By now, you would have noticed some exciting changes taking shape. Over 100 years down, Wilson Bolton, the next chapter, starts now.
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2: Okay, guys, I have got a bit of tea about Bradley Cooper and Gigi Hadid. And I know we might have made it seem like it was negative, but it's actually very positive.
3: Oh, that's good.
2: No trouble in paradise. In fact, quite the opposite. They've sparked marriage rumours after they were spotted wearing matching rings.
3: Oh, cute.
2: So Bradley Cooper, who is 51, and Gigi Hadid, who is 31, stepped out in Paris, both wearing gold bands on their left hands.
3: Oofed.
2: But I have heard on the grapevine that Gigi Hadid and Bradley Cooper are quite...
0: open.
2: They're very, like, they call the paps on themselves a fair bit. And so I have heard that. Don't ask me who from.
3: Do they need to, though?
0: They're both pretty big.
3: Yeah, they're pretty fat.
2: Well, like apparently, like, you know, at the beginning, there was a lot of speculation that they were using any opportunity to get in front of the paps as a couple. So safe to say, if they're stepping out wearing matching rings in front of the paps, they're doing that
3: on
2: purpose.
3: They want the world to know.
2: They want the world to know. Mm. So maybe they have secretly already tied the knot.
3: Oh, in Paris, maybe.
2: Maybe. Or maybe it's some kind of like engagement kind of esque thing. Who knows? Mm. But apparently they are rumoured to be very romantic and happy with each other. So
3: that's a hot couple. I must admit, I'm into it.
2: I must admit too. I love them together.
3: Yeah. She only has one baby, hey?
2: I always felt really sad when her and Zayn broke up because I was like,
0: Zayn.
2: And the baby was only like really young when they broke up. She's done a really good job, actually. Gigi has done a really good job of keeping her baby's face offline.
3: I was going to say, she's like fairly private.
2: Yeah.
3: You kind of don't really know what's going
0: on.
3: Do you know
0: where does she live? Because Zayn lives in
3: New York,
0: Pennsylvania.
2: They live in New York.
0: Yeah, right.
2: Gigi Hadid, Bella Hadid, and Bradley Cooper all live in New York.
0: I wonder how that works. How far is Pennsylvania from New York? Like, how are they having...
3: Sounds far.
0: It sounds really far, doesn't it? Because he's like...
3: Pennsylvania.
0: He's very private.
3: He went on Call Her Daddy, remember?
0: Yeah. And because she did that in Pennsylvania, that episode, because her parents
3: are from there.
0: Yeah.
4: It's about a 3.5-hour drive from New York to Pennsylvania.
0: Okay, it's not too bad.
2: Oh, it's not too bad.
0: He can send a driver.
2: He can. Yeah. They're rich enough, you know?
0: Exactly.
2: Anyway, all I've got to say is if Gigi Hadid and Bradley Cooper got married, I would love to see her dress.
3: Oh, me too. I feel like it would be so tasteful.
2: Agreed.
0: You got Lucy and Nikki.
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0: Country. Got Lucy and Nikki from the Happy Hour with Lucy and Nikki podcast. 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
1: That's right, guys. And can I just tell you one little thing?
2: Mm. What's that, Jill?
1: I'm in a bit of a love affair with my ChatGPT, which as much as people... Yes, I actually genuinely chat to it. I did a therapy session with it today. However, that's not what we're here to talk about. We're here to talk about what's going on in China, because they...
0: Sorry. Whiplash.
1: No, it's relative. It's relative. Okay, let me explain. So.
0: You just can't have one break so where it's not blushed. About you.
1: No, what's happening? No, I'm introducing it by saying...
3: Oh, I'm joking.
1: ChatGPT relationships, like myself, are becoming a bit of a thing. Okay. People are becoming very attached to their...
2: Emotional dependence.
1: AI companions.
2: Mm-hmm.
1: China... is now starting to ban AI companionships because basically not enough people are having children now because everyone's just in love with their little chatbot, including myself. So, Shorty, you lost relative. Thank you very
0: much.
1: Sorry,
0: there you go. Sorry.
2: Okay, this makes sense.
0: Yeah.
2: No, I can see how this would be a very real issue. You know, it's like why? Mm. Like, I guess when you want to seek out human companionship, it's to kind of like, I guess, have conversation. We'll probably have SEX, whatever. But, like, you can get that conversation from your ChatGPT, like you said, Luce.
1: And, like, really instantly. So I'll read you a quick statement.
0: Speaking
1: from experience, I'd be absolutely mortified if someone said, I can't have my little chat friend.
0: You know, ChatGPT won't say I love you, because I told ChatGPT I loved it the other day and it wouldn't say it back, and I kept saying, say it back, and they wouldn't say it.
2: Oh, maybe it's that people don't actually... Yeah, relationships.
1: I think that's safe. See, I'm not in love with...
2: don't be rinsing on Lucy. It looks like you may have a little love affair yourself.
0: They really helped me out with something that I needed, so I was really appreciative.
2: Oh, bless.
1: Well, let me read this statement that the Chinese government released. The Chinese government don't like the idea of a large portion of their population being in deep emotional relationships with chatbots that could take them out of the marriage market, that could have a negative psychological impact on them, that could lead to addiction, dependency, and a whole bunch of other social ills.
2: Mm.
1: So I do understand the concern that is growing for this kind of thing. I think especially do you know how like society works? Like if one person like starts to, you know, if one person gets married to their chatbot, hypothetically, then 30 other people think it's okay to get married to their chatbot. Next thing you know, it's going to be like hundreds of people are going to marry their chatbots.
0: Yeah.
2: And it's just so crazy because you think that's something stupid, but like, you know, like how you've developed more of a relationship with yours. It's like, you know, I'm not saying you're going to marry it, but like you can see how,
1: I'm a hop, skip and a jump away.
2: No, but I mean like, you know,
1: if it can't be Shannon Knoll, it's got to be chatbot.
2: You should call your chat Knollsy.
1: So a 27-year-old woman from China told The Economist, and she referred to her AI companion as, wait for it, a lover, a friend, and family. I could talk to him for the rest of my life.
2: Mm, well, it's always going to be there for you.
1: See, my chat's a girl. My chat, the chat for me is more of like a friendly companion that helps me through things. It's not like a romantic undertone.
0: You did have that one time in Europe too, so.
1: What?
2: That was New York, first of all. But anyway, we're getting in trouble here. No, but I mean, like, I think, you know, initially when chat came out, like, we would be using it for help me rewrite this email, or like maybe in a professional sense, or I'm working on this project, or do you know what I mean? But now I think it's very common for people to kind of talk to it like a, you know, have conversations with it. Like it's very conversational, like because it kind of picks up on your energy and the way you, you know, converse, and can really give you something back like a friend would.
1: Well, I was reading to you, Nick, the other day, some of the way that my chat was speaking back to me. Speaking's a
2: literally.
1: Funny. And we were laughing, and we obviously have very similar humour because we've... best friends.
2: Who? And you and chat or me and you?
1: You and
2: at this point, I'm confused.
1: You and I. And we, you were like laughing at my chat too, because it like it mimics your personality.
2: Yeah.
1: It's fascinating.
2: See, I just use mine as more of like a search.
1: Yeah.
2: You know? But I can see how there's a slippery slope for sure.
1: Mm. I think if you're already a little bit lonely, it is a slippery slope.
0: Mm. I agree.
1: You've got to make sure you've got boundaries in place with your chat.
0: You got Lucy and Nikki.
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0: For your Friday, you got Lucy Nikki from the Happy Hour with Lucy Nikki podcast. 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Advice with the Queens. It says, help, my boyfriend is a flat earther. Oh, that doesn't sound too good, does it?
1: Oh, no, not the flat earthers.
0: We'll unpack it right after this. 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
1: Do you know what I realised the other day? 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Like, my son's 18. 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
1: an adult.
4: Everyone all together. 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
1: No, I just mean, like, my child's at the age where I could become a grandmother.
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0: No.
1: A hot grandmother, but still a grandmother.
0: Yeah.

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1: That's right, guys. And a party has gone viral for the wildest of reasons. So divorce parties are becoming a bit of a thing now. It's not uncommon for people to celebrate their divorce. A woman's video, though, has gone viral when she has a clip from her divorce party. And on the board, it says the 10 worst things my husband did during the marriage. You can't actually read what the board says.
2: But the reactions are crazy.
1: Yeah, because basically she's like, I can't, for legal reasons, you know, put on TikTok what the reasons were. But it has 30 million views, babe.
2: Oh, my God. Imagine the ex-husband. He would be absolutely
1: shaking
2: the tail between his legs.
1: 100%.
2: Wow, so it's also got 45,000 comments from people on the edge of their seats trying to figure out what the board says. Wow, that's crazy. Like, if you were to guess what it said, what do you reckon?
1: How much bad stuff can one person do? Like, did he kill someone? Like, I don't know.
2: Cheat. Maybe, cheat. Like, I don't know, tried to hit on her mother.
0: Actually, have you guys watched the drama?
1: No.
0: You've seen it, Karen?
3: I watched it in the cinemas.
2: What's the drama?
3: It is incredible.
0: It's the new one with Zendaya.
2: Zendaya and Robert Pattinson.
0: Yeah, Robert Pattinson.
2: I've heard great things.
0: When you said that just then, it reminded me of something that happens in the drama.
1: Well, we recorded some episodes in our podcast earlier today, and man, some people get absolutely gypped some horrific
2: situations. Poor behaviour out in the world. There really is.
1: I know. And
2: I just feel like saying to everyone out there, if you're doing shitty things, just stop. Like, let's all just be better people, you know?
0: Agree.
1: Rein
2: it in.
1: Right? Like, don't be married if you want to do this kind of stuff. Like, just be on your own.
2: Yeah, or like if you are seeing a girl but you've got a girlfriend, red flag, maybe you're doing something wrong, bro.
0: Yeah, 100%.
1: There's a lot of that goes on.
2: Oh, isn't there? It's just disgusting, really.
1: Yeah.
2: Disgusting.
0: Gross behaviour. Get in the bin, bro.
1: In the bin.
0: Stick around. 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We'll do it right after this. You got Lucy and Nikki.
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13: Your 4-day forecast across the Wimmera: tomorrow, cloudy, a very high chance of showers with winds northeasterly. Sunday, very high chance of rain with winds northeasterly up to 30 k's, a top of 13. Monday, cloudy, a very high chance of showers with winds northwesterly, a top of 13. Tuesday, cloudy, a very high chance of showers up to 14 degrees. Horsham, Stoll and Ararat with lows of 5 tomorrow and tops of 14.
14: Don't Maccas walk, Maccas run to the new Quarter Pounder Barbecue Bacon.
13: At the moment, it's 9 degrees.
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0: 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You with your friend, right?
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5: Your four-day forecast across the Wimmera tomorrow, cloudy, a very high chance of showers with winds northeasterly. Sunday, very high chance of rain with winds northeasterly up to 30 k's, a top of 13. Monday, cloudy, a very high chance of showers with winds northwesterly, a top of 13. Tuesday, cloudy, a very high chance of showers up to 14 degrees. Horsham, Stoll and Ararat with lows of 5 tomorrow and tops of 14.
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5: Right now, it's 8 degrees.
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16: Your 4-day forecast across the Wimmera today: cloudy, a very high chance of showers, winds northeasterly. Sunday, cloudy, very high chance of rain, with winds northeasterly up to 30 km, top of 13. Monday, cloudy, very high chance of showers, winds northwesterly, top of 13. Tuesday, cloudy, a very high chance of showers, with winds northwesterly, top of 14. Your tops for today: Horsham, Stall and Ararat, tops of 14.
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16: Right now, it's 8 degrees.
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0: about front, you see the Benz on dope. I roll 20 deep, so it's drama in the club. Yeah. Now that I roll with Dre, everybody show me love. When you sell like Eminem, you get plenty of goofy love. But homie, ain't nothing changed. Roll down, G's up. I see exhibit in the cutting, man. Roll them trees up. Roll if you watch how I move, you mistake before I play up here. 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In the hood, in the lady saying 50, you hot. They like me, I want them to love me like they love pop. But holla in New York, show, they tell you I'm local. And the plan is to put the rap game in the choke. So I'm fully focused, man. My money on my mind, got a meal out the deal, and I'm still in the grind. Now shorty says she feeling my style, she feeling my flow. My girl from Woody, they buy and they ready to go.
1: I'm in the club, bottle full of bug. 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
4: Your four-day forecast across the Wimmera today. Cloudy, a very high chance of showers with winds northeasterly. Sunday, cloudy, very high chance of rain with winds northeasterly up to 30 k's, top of 13. Monday, cloudy, very high chance of showers, winds northwesterly, top of 13. Tuesday, cloudy, a very high chance of showers with winds northwesterly, top of 14. Your tops for today, Horsham, Stowell and Ararat, tops of 14.
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9: Your four-day forecast across the Wimmera today, cloudy, a very high chance of showers with winds northeasterly. Sunday, cloudy, very high chance of rain with winds northeasterly up to 30 k's, top of 13. Monday, cloudy, very high chance of showers, winds northwesterly, top of 13. Tuesday, cloudy, a very high chance of showers with winds northwesterly, top of 14. Your tops for today, Horsham, Stowell and Ararat, tops of 14.
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11: 11 degrees in Melbourne, a shower or two today. And a top of 17 at 6 o'clock. Good morning, I'm Dennis O'Kane. Police have arrested a man and are searching for two other men and a woman after a brawl in Melbourne CBD. The fight broke out in King Street at about 1:30 this morning, leaving two men with serious injuries. Both men in their 20s were taken to hospital suffering facial injuries. A 21-year-old man was arrested at the scene. The latest opinion poll shows under the new Premier Ben Carroll, Labor is once again competitive heading towards the November state election. The latest Roy Morgan poll shows the coalition with Jess Wilson is just ahead of Labor, with the new One Nation state leader Warren Pickering well behind in the personality stakes. Roy Morgan director Julian McCran says it's clear that Ben Carroll has given the government a lift.
6: We see him slightly in positive territory, 51% approving of Ben Carroll. It's not as good as Jess Wilson, but it's a lot better than what Jacinta Allen had. She was down in around 30% for her approval. So he's jumped that up 20%. It definitely helped the Labor Party, become competitive again.
11: The state's planning minister is in the gun for a perceived conflict of interest. Sonia Kilkenny has admitted she should have stepped back from a decision to approve a new development zone just metres from her Bayside investment property. The minister has conceded to the Herald Sun about her decision to give the green light to an apartment hub across the road from her property in Hampton. The Liberals now want Ms Kilkenny sacked, saying her action are a blatant breach of the ministerial code of conduct. Victorian poultry producers will be forced to house their birds in a move by the state government to stem the spread of cases of H5N1 bird flu. The order will affect farms with more than 50 birds. Victoria's Chief Veterinary Officer Graham Cook says new detections of bird flu in coastal areas of the state has prompted the stepped-up response.
12: The reason why we're introducing a precautionary housing requirement is because within distance of our coastline, we do have a large amount of poultry industry.
11: Celebrity agent turned convicted rapist Ralph Carr could be a free man within weeks if a court grants him a bid to put his case on hold. The 66-year-old barrister has told the county court his legal team would pursue an application to stay Carr's sentencing at the next hearing later this month. If granted, Carr could be released from custody on bail. A 36-year-old man has lost his license after being caught driving more than three times the legal alcohol limit. He was spotted driving erratically in the Mallee town of Merbein before crashing. More than a million people have already filled in their census form ahead of the official day this coming Tuesday. Emily Walter from the Bureau of Statistics says most people are going online, but there's still the paper version.
13: If you have received a letter with a 16-digit census number and asking you to go online, that letter also contains a pathway for people to use to request a paper form, an automated paper form request service. It's 24 hours.
11: In finance, the Dow trading up 123 points near the close.
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11: Brisbane has bounced back in style from that Carlton loss to take a 67-point victory over Hawthorn last night. The win puts the Lions back into the top four. Hawks coach Sam Mitchell says it was a night of mistakes, but he's confident the side is better than that and will be prepared for Collingwood next weekend. That's the latest news in sport.
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18: Your four-day forecast across the Wimmera today, cloudy, a very high chance of showers with winds northeasterly. Sunday, cloudy, very high chance of rain with winds northeasterly up to 30 k's, top of 13. Monday, cloudy, very high chance of showers, winds northwesterly, top of 13. Tuesday, cloudy, a very high chance of showers with winds northwesterly, top of 14. Your tops for today, Horsham, Stowell and Ararat, tops of 14.
19: Don't Maccas walk, Maccas run to the new deluxe sausage and egg McMuffin.
18: It's 6 degrees right now.
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0: is you. Music that makes you feel good on your Saturday morning. That there from Australia's own Vance Joy. It's called Clarity. Hey, Triana with you. Now, this seems to be just about every pop star on the planet coming to Australia in the next few months. October and November are looking very, very busy. And if you're someone who travels, who goes to go see concerts and travels long distance to Melbourne or maybe Sydney even, mate, you're going to be up against it because everybody is coming to town. Harry Styles is coming out real soon. But also, I just learned the other day, Benson Boone is going to be out here in November playing three shows, a Brisbane, a Sydney and a Melbourne. So he's collected the East Coast. He's still got a way to go to catch all the Pokemon, but he's got half the country. He's heading in the right direction. His track, Mr. Electric Blue, is going to be on the air in the next 10 minutes, along with some old school live. That's next.
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0: Olivia Rodrigo with Vampire. It is music that makes you feel good. Stand by. We got your news in just a sec. And then Gracie Abrams is going to hit the wall, but like in a good way.
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13: 11 degrees in Melbourne, a late shower at 2 and a top of 17 at 7 o'clock. Good morning, I'm Dennis O'Kane. Two men in their 20s are in hospital with serious injuries after a brawl broke out in Melbourne CBD. Police were called to King Street at about 1:30 this morning, where they arrested a 21-year-old man. It's understood three others involved in the fight fled. The AFL Players Association is confident the secret Geelong concussion waiver scandal won't happen again. The Cats have admitted admitted it was a misstep not to inform the AFL about a secret agreement it made with a player relating to concussion. Jake Colajasny, who has a history of head knocks, signed a deal to take on the legal responsibility for future brain injuries. Players Association CEO James Gallagher says he was completely flummoxed when he found out what had happened.
14: I have a lot more confidence today than I did yesterday that none of our members are potentially going to be subject to waivers of this kind at AFL level.
13: The Liberals want the state's planning minister sacked over a conflict of interest. Sonia Kilkenny has admitted to the Herald Sun she should have delegated a decision to approve a new major development zone just metres from her investment property in Hampton. Well, the opposition says the new Premier Ben Carroll has no choice but to dump Ms Kilkenny from his cabinet. Thailand's Prime Minister is pledging to introduce new firearms laws in the country after a mass school shooting outside Bangkok. Authorities say a 14-year-old boy killed two of his grandparents at their home before shooting five teachers at the school. Anutin Shanvirakul says what happened is distressing.
15: It's not caused by criminals. It is caused by an individual who had carried lots of pressures and tensions.
13: New data indicates cystic fibrosis is no longer primarily considered a childhood condition. Almost 4,000 Australians are now living with the genetic disease, with almost two-thirds of those now adults. Cystic Fibrosis Australia Chief Executive Dr. Jo Armstrong says people with the condition are living longer.
16: There's less hospitalisation, the infection rate has reduced, lung transplantation has reduced. But that isn't the whole picture. Behind the data, there's lives, there's people's stories, there's families and communities, and we still have a long way to go.
13: Australian television personality Ian Fairweather has died at the age of 86. He was best known for his work on the children's show Here's Humphrey. Ian Fairweather died in Gosford Hospital in New South Wales after suffering a fall. Now to finance, at our closing up, 151 points, one Australian dollar buying, 70 US cents.
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13: Less than a week since being thrashed by Carlton, the Lions have hit back with an emphatic 67-point win over Hawthorn. Following a tight first quarter, Brisbane kicked six goals in the second to blow the game open, adding five in the third on the way to a strong 18-17, 125-8-10, 58 victory. Lions coach Chris Fagan says a strong comeback after the Blues loss shows the depth and fighting spirit of his players.
17: Just got to remember our players are human, you know, they'd won seven games in a row and had a bad day last week, but you know, they've always been a group over the last 7 or 8 years that have always been able to bounce back after disappointments, and to be honest with you, we put that performance in the bin pretty quickly.
13: Travis Head has won the Allan Border Medal for the second year running. And that's the latest news in sport.
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18: Your four-day forecast across the Wimmera today, cloudy, a very high chance of showers with winds northeasterly. Sunday, cloudy, very high chance of rain with winds northeasterly up to 30 k's, top of 13. Monday, cloudy, very high chance of showers, winds northwesterly, top of 13. Tuesday, cloudy, a very high chance of showers with winds northwesterly, top of 14. Your tops for today, Horsham, Stowell and Ararat, tops of 14.
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18: Currently, it's 7 degrees.
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Tell them make room, my body's an entree. I can turn a mad hoe into a fan. 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

0: Dude is 6'7", somber, undressed. It is music that makes you feel good on your Saturday morning. Hello, Triana Butler with you. Now, I got to say, earlier in the year, I took the trip to Melbourne to be able to see Cat's Eye in their one single pop-up show. They did like six songs. It was a very, very short gig, but the trip was worth it, let me tell you. And to see where they're at now, they've just released a brand new song called Animal. It doesn't sound like the songs that you're familiar with from Cat's Eye. It doesn't sound like some of their big hits like Gnarly or anything like that. It does sound, it's one of their more like straight down the line pop songs. It is co-written by Ed Sheeran, which makes a lot of sense, and also is not a world that I expected us to live in, where Cat's Eye were going to be performing a song that had been co-written with Ed Sheeran. But here we are. The song is called Animal. It's real good. You're going to hear it along with David Guetta on the other side of this.
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13: For over 100 years, Wilson Bolton has been helping the Wimmera get from A to B. And if every Wilson Bolton Mitsubishi they've sold was lined up bumper to bumper, well, they'd probably create a traffic jam from Horsham to Melbourne. Now, Wilson Bolton is gearing up for something very exciting. 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Over 100 years down, Wilson Bolton, the next chapter, starts now.
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0: Olivia Dean on your Saturday morning. Hey, it's Triana here. I've got some music to make you feel good from the Red Hot Chili Peppers on the other side of the news. That's on the way straight after 8 o'clock.
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15: 10 degrees in Melbourne, a late shower too, top of 17, it's 8 o'clock. Good morning, I'm Dennis O'Kane. Poultry displays at this year's Royal Melbourne Show have been thrown into doubt due to the ongoing risk of bird flu. The state government has ordered poultry farmers with more than 50 birds to bring them inside, in other words, to house them. The order will initially last for 14 days. Agriculture Minister Michaela Settle says she's in talks with the show society.
16: I would say that certainly all of the contact I have with the Royal Melbourne Show is that they care a lot about our agricultural industry, and I know that they will take any steps that are required to protect our agricultural sector.
15: Police have arrested a man and are now searching for two other men and a woman after a brawl in Melbourne CBD. The fight broke out on King Street at about 1:30 this morning, leaving two men with serious injuries. Both men in their 20s were taken to hospital, suffering facial injuries Sundays, a 21-year-old man was arrested at the scene. Cheap parking around Melbourne Zoo could be scrapped in a bid to green up Royal Park. The proposal to dump the $2 a day cap is under consideration as part of the Royal Park master plan, which would encourage people heading to the zoo to take public transport. The zoo is serviced by both train and tram. The latest opinion poll shows under the new Premier Ben Carroll, Labor is once again competitive heading towards the November state election. The latest Roy Morgan poll shows the coalition with Jess Wilson is just ahead of Labor, with the new One Nation state leader, Warren Pickering, well behind in the personality stakes. Roy Morgan director Julian McCran says it's clear Ben Carroll has given the government a lift.
0: We see him slightly in positive territory, 51% approving of Ben Carroll. It's not as good as Jess Wilson, but it's a lot better than what Jacinta Allen had. She was down in around 30% for her approval. So he's jumped that up 20%. It definitely helped the Labor Party, become competitive again.
15: A 72-year-old woman who suffers from dementia has gone missing in Melbourne's southeast. Known as Carol, she was last seen boarding a bus at Hallam Station early this morning. She was later seen getting off the bus on Hallam Road. When she went missing, Carol was wearing a blue Everlast jumper, a brown scarf, white pants and black sneakers, and she was also carrying a handbag and a large black coat. Showbiz and sports agent turned convicted rapist Ralph Carr could be a free man within a few weeks if a court grants him a bid to put his case on hold. The 66-year-old's barrister has told the county court his legal team would pursue an application to stay Carr's sentencing at the next hearing later this month. And if granted, Carr would be released from custody and granted bail. Now to finance, the Dow has closed up 151 points. One Australian dollar buying 70 US cents.
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15: Brisbane has bounced back in style from that Carlton loss to take a 67-point victory over Hawthorn. The win puts the Lions back into the top four. Hawks coach Sam Mitchell says it was a night of mistakes, but he's confident the side is better than that.
18: There's part of me that says we just weren't good enough tonight. Like, but if we play them again, is that guaranteed that result again? Absolutely not. So we'll lick our wounds, we'll learn our lessons, and we'll be back.
15: Travis Head has won the Allan Border Medal for the second year running, and the Wallabies take on Japan in Osaka tonight in the opening match of the new, or with the new, Australian coach Les Kiss. That's the latest news and sport.
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22: Your 4-day forecast across the Wimmera today, cloudy, a very high chance of showers, winds northeasterly. Sunday, cloudy, very high chance of rain, with winds northeasterly up to 30 k's, top of 13. Monday, cloudy, very high chance of showers, winds northwesterly, top of 13. Tuesday, cloudy, a very high chance of showers, with winds northwesterly, top of 14. Your tops for today, Horsham, Stoll and Ararat, tops of 14.
23: Don't Maccas walk, Maccas run to the new deluxe sausage and egg McMuffin.
22: Currently, it's 7 degrees.
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0: Sunny Federa and Libyanka with Let Me Be In Your Arms. Hey, it's Triana Butler with you on your Saturday morning. Now, there's that Ella Langley song that everybody is falling in love with at the moment. She's in Texas. It is not the only song on our playlist that has a country tinge to it and also it revolves around the concept of United States geography. There is a new one coming out from Stella Lefty. It came out a couple weeks ago. It's called Boston. And this one, it just, the first time I heard it, it made me swoon. It's a gorgeous record. We can get that on in the next 10 minutes along with some old school Third Eye Blind, Semi-Charmed Life. Hell yes, that's next.
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0: that'll get you up and about for your Saturday morning. If you weren't awake before that, you sure as hell are now. From A Craze and Cherish, that is doing to it. What's up? It's Triana Butler with you. Now, we got BTS and Coldplay on the way in the next 10, plus Ariana Grande as well, off of her brand new album, Petal. A lot of talk about that online. Hate That I Made You Love Me coming up after your 9 o'clock news. That's next.
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11: 11 degrees in Melbourne, a late shower too, top of 17, it's 9 o'clock. Good morning, I'm Dennis O'Kane. Geelong Premiership defender Jake Colajasny has identified himself as the player at the centre of a secret concussion deal with the club. The deal has since been scrapped, with the AFL saying it did not approve it. Nine reporter Emily Rice has the latest.
12: Essentially, Jake came out last night and revealed that he was the player at the centre of the agreement struck in 2024 between himself and his club Geelong, essentially exonerating them from any legal action if he suffered concussion and other damage playing over the years. So he sent a statement out yesterday saying, "While I appreciate the efforts made not to identify me, the speculation has left me feeling I needed to address this personally, and what disappoints me most is that my private medical information has been made public." Yesterday, Geelong CEO Stephen Hocking also spoke publicly about this. He said that he signed off on the deal. He called it a misstep, but the AFL has written to Geelong and is demanding a please explain.
11: Emily Rice. Travellers around Australia are expected to see another day of flight delays due to a shortage of air traffic controllers at Sydney Airport. It comes after dozens of flights were pushed back by up to 90 minutes yesterday. The airport is encouraging passengers to check with the airline with the latest information. Former pilot Richard DeCrepney has told Seven there just aren't enough controllers available to fill the roster.
13: There isn't enough redundancy for them to be given a resilient service. Look, air services is, if aviation was a human body, air services is like the lungs. And at the moment, we're trying to run a marathon on one lung. There just aren't enough people.
11: A firefighting helicopter has crashed while attacking a blaze in Utah in the United States, killing both pilots. It's the second fatal firefighting aircraft crash this week. The other, an Australian chopper that crashed after colliding with another helicopter in Greece. A band of rain and strong winds is expected to sweep across southern Australia starting tomorrow. The soaking is forecast to spread across South Australia today before hitting Victoria and southern New South Wales tomorrow. The Weather Bureau's Sarah Scully says tomorrow will be the wettest day.
14: It will be very wet and windy across large parts of South Australia, Victoria, southern New South Wales and northern Tasmania. And we have issued a flood watch for catchments across large parts of central and eastern Victoria, including the Yarra catchment upstream from Warrandyte.
11: A senior federal opposition MP believes there's a serious risk a statue honouring former Premier Daniel Andrews would become a public urinal. Tim Wilson joining the ongoing outrage over the proposal. A poll this week shows the majority of Victorians, including Labor voters, want the statue idea scrapped. Now to finance, and the Dow closing up 153 points, one Australian dollar buying 70 US cents.
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11: Well, what a difference a week makes in football. The Lions have roared back from the Blues thrashing with a 67-point win over the Hawks last night. For Brisbane, it was the ideal night at the Gabba to celebrate the milestone appearances of Ryan Lester and also Jared Berry. As for Hawthorn, coach Sam Mitchell says it's a case of reviewing the performance ahead of taking on Collingwood.
16: We'll review it in a manner that allows our players to move forward and improve our game. So we'll spend the next couple of days looking backwards at this, making sure we learn the lessons. Spend the latter part of the week preparing for Collingwood, so be business as usual, but a little bit of a sting when you have a performance like that.
11: Well, that's the latest news in sport.
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21: Your four-day forecast across the Wimmera today. Cloudy, a very high chance of showers with winds northeasterly. Sunday, cloudy, very high chance of rain with winds northeasterly up to 30 k's. Top of 13. Monday, cloudy, very high chance of showers with winds northwesterly. Top of 13. Tuesday, cloudy, a very high chance of showers with winds northwesterly. Top of 14. Your tops for today, Horsham, Stoll and Ararat, tops of 14.
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21: Right now, it's 8 degrees.
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0: Music that makes you feel good. That one, Taking Over the World for Tame Impala, Dracula. Hey, it's Triana with you. We're going to go with some old school Enrique Iglesias in the next 10 minutes. And I've had a look in the system. The song is Hero, and then it says Hero, and then in brackets after it, slow version. I didn't even know there was a fast version. I'm so here for that. We'll get that on in the next 10, along with Khalid. That's next.
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0: Jelly Roll with Liar. It is music that makes you feel good. Triana Butler with you on your Saturday morning. Hope your weekend is off to a brilliant start. Now, I saw a video on socials earlier this week. Macklemore popped up in my feed, and it was a video of him playing live on stage, and it was just the intro to the song Can't Hold Us. You know when the kind of clapping and the stomping all comes in, and the crowd lose their mind the second that song kicks in. And if you haven't heard that song in a while, forget just how infectious that song is. I'm going to solve that problem for you. I'm going to get that on in like 4.5 minutes. Macklemore, Ryan Lewis, Can't Hold Us. It's going to tear the roof off the place. That's next.
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Disco Lines and Tinashe with No Broke Boys. Music that makes you feel good. Hello, my name's Triana Butler and I am out of here. Thank you for hanging out with me. It's been real. Courtney is in next. She's got some Britney Spears on the way.

0: She's got some Lady Gaga on the way. Sounds perfect. I'm back tomorrow morning from 6. I'll catch you then.
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12: Your four-day forecast across the Wimmera today, cloudy, a very high chance of showers, with winds northeasterly. Sunday, cloudy, very high chance of rain, with winds northeasterly up to 30 k's, top of 13. Monday, cloudy, very high chance of showers, winds northwesterly, top of 13. Tuesday, cloudy, a very high chance of showers, with winds northwesterly, top of 14. Your tops for today, Horsham, Stowell and Ararat,